We spent half the night drinking. Lay it down flat for you planking. See, I got your attention thinking. If for each I had a Lincoln, I'd be rich banking. You ain't gassing me up, this ain't a game pranking. We on the floor cause I wanna dance in the green aisle for a

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1: JT.

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0: Oh, word?
1: Yeah, he visited from L.A.

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1: future.
0: Y'all be worried about the wrong thing.
1: You and I are the masters of our destiny.
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0: morning I peel my body off of the couch. 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
1: How about now?
0: Cheerio crumbs and snacks in his lap, living carefree. The California sun came through the window while I was taking in the breeze. And seasons change, and like that, you raking in the leaves. Eat a turkey with the family, hang ornaments on a tree. Life's a funny circle. Pouring juice in a sippy cup, you like the one that's purple. Next thing you know, a ball of clay becomes a person. When I was young, I spent the summer surfing. Made a bunch of bad decisions coming up, nothing is perfect. If I could do it over, I wouldn't change the script. Wouldn't change shit. Signature style with the famous drip. Hash sizzle inside a spliff like a bacon strip. The game is fixed, I'm Michelangelo with a painting sip. The finer things in life are overrated. Designer clothes fade, get old and dated. Feeling depression when I drove Mercedes.

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0: 10-10, I know it. 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Where you want to make history? You crazy? What's wrong with you? Huh?
1: I say, you in the play.

0: 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I don't love
1: though. We are confronted primarily with a moral issue. It is as old as the scriptures, and it is as clear as the American Constitution. The heart of the question is whether all Americans are to be afforded equal rights and equal opportunities. Whether we are going to treat our fellow Americans as we want to be treated. If an American, because his skin is dark,

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If, in short, he cannot enjoy the full and free life which all of us want, then who among us would be content to have the color of his skin changed and stand in his place? Who among us would then be content?

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And this nation, for all its hopes and all its boasts,

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WFPS. We're from the Dark Side Radio, fools.

0: Whenever and wherever, we always stick together. 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

0: 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Next up is my man Sean Mel. 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Percy P?
1: Yeah, this the Rhyme Inspector, MC Percy P from Patterson Project in the Boogie Down Bronx, chilling with my man Lodge Professor and the crew. Wants to give a shout out to my man Steve, my DJ E Kim, everybody out there in the Boogie Down Bronx. I'ma kick it like this. Check it out.
0: Kick it like what?
1: Check it.
0: Like this.
1: Like sulfuric acid, I'm lethal. Soon as my words reach you, they eat through brains of those that chose to speak to one wiser and smoother. Keep up or lose you, when I maneuver. Words when I'm heard, I confuse you, bruise you. I'm hot potent, devoting much time into one rhyme. Every line of mine is worth quoting. I'm like a college dorm, people will swarm for knowledge. Applicants chill out and feel like the form. I know I'm the best, MC. No one can mess with me or my recipe. This to pee in your history. Percy P's the man to praise. For days after a phrase is said, I leave a head phase. No one can surpass the P. Get on before or after me. That can be a catastrophe. Brains I kill when I build with my skill in my field, cause I'm ideal. Foes I decompose from nose to toes. I will dispose of all of those that chose to go to my shows. You gotta hand it to me. You know I'm uno or sumo, doing judo. Couldn't do no damage to me. I stayed up, later made up a rhyme straight up to ate up yours, sprayed up yours, cause got laid up, kicking the what? He kept sticking the cut. Ain't no weak lines, my unique rhymes to kick in your butt. I'ma make it big, you rap fans know that. Prepares to stand here and rap, and you snap your Kodak diss. Me, the P that'll be suicide. You're no frills with no skills, I'll just push you aside. It can scratch the one you see in the back on the wheels, the stealers that deal with the reel of an ad pack. I'm over 20, girls to pull, plenty, many newer words, and I've never been jerked by any weak rappers to skin them. Battles a win them, if I'm in them, befriend them. Before I beat them, I greet them, then eat them. So send them to the death, run out of breath, you and danger. Kill everyone in the room like fumes in the gas chamber. So go and hide,

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My hands is like a boxer's, good for the back and forth, hand you options. 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

0: That shit was fun. 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
1: How about with the niggas that arrested at the barricade on the house this shit?
0: How about when Sean ran through two
1: police cars?
0: That nigga crashed into two police cars, y'all.

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Sorry, guys. Sorry, guys. Sorry, guys. Sorry, guys. Sorry, guys. Sorry, guys. Sorry, guys. Sorry, guys. Sorry, guys. Sorry, guys. Sorry, guys. Sorry, guys. Sorry, guys. Sorry, guys. Sorry, guys. Sorry, guys. Sorry, guys. Sorry, guys. Sorry, guys. Sorry, guys. Sorry, guys. Sorry, guys. Sorry, guys. Sorry, guys. Sorry, guys. Sorry, guys. Sorry, guys. Sorry, guys. Sorry, guys. Sorry, guys. Sorry, guys. Sorry, guys. Sorry, guys. Sorry, guys. Sorry, guys. Sorry, guys. Sorry, guys. Sorry, guys. Sorry, guys. Sorry, guys. Sorry, guys. Sorry, guys. Sorry, guys. Sorry, guys. Sorry, guys. S

0: Another day, another 12-year low for the peso against the U.S. dollar. The effect? Higher prices for imported goods. Get the level straight.
1: Just to levitate. 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Arm & Hammer box orange. Box cutter orange, bubble coat. 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A steed, mount the unicorn. 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I remember niggas shine shoes. You. Now you acting like you Tom Cruise. Tommy died trying to prove he ain't soft. Billy Bats in a tablecloth. Moral of the story, respect made men. ATL like Tommy Buns, I play the loft. The Porsche red like soft batch, butter soft. I just get the numbers off. Firearm, scratch the numbers off. I toss so much game, I get the summers off. 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I strategized, then I went south. I came back, put this shit on my back. You niggas ungrateful. I became a scapegoat. Nevertheless, I'm the GOAT. I'm through gloating. Gluten-free vodka, shop with your boy. I'm too coy, no goldfish. The real McCoy. Willie.
2: The pen been dangerous since a shorty. He saw me, screw the extension on the 40. The inventory look gaudy, doggy. My thoughts perverted like porgies. The seats in the cornice is like coffee. Too poor to even be talking to me.
3: Fucking bum.
2: Wolf's tooth print on the Tom Ford's Lecoq Sport. You rockin' knockoff, I'm like Roger Moore. I'd advise y'all all to hide y'all horse. What's with all this riding hot dog? I promise, Lord, if we lock horns, it'll sound like I'm popping popcorn. I'm the most consistent ever. Nigga, what I did to this era made me legendary like Yogi Berra. The Mason Margiela era. Where I dwell is a thin margin for error.
3: Yeah.
2: I just spent the arm and a leg on a chinchilla. My lyrics is carved in the pillar. I'm like God to these niggas. Marcy.
4: 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Anybody tells you money's the root of all evil doesn't fucking have it. 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

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I established the blueprint just to give to the youth. 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
1: 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It's mandatory 187s. 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
1: Fly!
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0: 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Give me a second. 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
1: Word up, man. That's what I'm talking about right there. Lyrics right there. All right?
2: Hey, yo. We about to move on, yo. Yeah.
1: All right? Yeah. All right, what's going on next?
2: I think we're going to touch grounds with some brothers from Uptown and
1: Brooklyn.
2: Word up. Uptown, all right. Brooklyn up in here. You know that. Definitely on the lyrical tip. They about to hit y'all on something.
1: In the head.
2: My man Matrix.
1: Check
2: and
1: that.
2: A Butter. Yeah.
1: Word up.
2: Yeah. We about to get into this one, y'all. So, come on, y'all. Matrix and A Butter.
1: Give it up. All right.
2: Matrix and A Butter, y'all. Check them out, y'all.
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0: which I was with him for 3 years, 90 days. 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He taught me for 3 years, 90 days, 7 days a week. I mean, I was confined. I was in jail almost. I had no chance to do anything but just to listen to him.
1: And learn.
0: And so, that's right. And he would carry me out of the city sometimes in his Chevrolet coupe. And we would sit out there sometime, 2 or 3 hours at night. And he would talk to me about the stars and the planets and how long this was making and whatnot. And so, as they are today, they always meet together.

the Honorable Elijah Muhammad in prison. Slide, please. The Honorable Elijah Muhammad was arrested twice. He was first arrested May 8, 1942.

Elijah Muhammad was locked up till about July when he was released on bond. He went to Chicago. The May arrest was over the pretense, or under the pretense

when they had the messenger of God in their office, they told him that they know that he is right. What he said, what he has been teaching of the wheel and the baby.

0: insane.
1: I remember then thinking, oh my god, that's what I'm letting myself in for. In the last decades of the asylums, psychiatrists tried to cure as well as care for patients. Some of their attempts were barbaric.
2: It is awesome. They made a hole in the skull, it went into the brain, and it wiggled it a bit.
3: Check out the wallabies. Swag is all you see. It feel good to be me. Still ballin', standing tall, never falling. I'm Ghostface when I Tony Starks. I keep two nines on me when it's at the dark. It's nobody flyer. From Atlantic City, Bark Empire to Baltimore Wire. I'm still king, so call me sire. Swagger blazing like fire. I came on own plies on the goons for hire. I was with your girl last night, she denied it cause she's a liar. I got rhymes galore too raw for a church choir. This video is dedicated to Wu-Tang, Wu-Tang, Wu-Tang, Wu-Tang.

said that good guys finish last. I've heard it said that the world is heartless and oblivious to the deeds of good people. Out there trying to do the right things for self, but also having others in mind. But evil is blind, and the devil is always working overtime. Shout to all out there on the grind to find the attainable intersection of balance divine. In these turbulent times, and fighting off depression and health decline, out of their minds, but will always speak truth on the crooked designs that define this lifetime.

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Yeah. You already know, you know it's a vibe. 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Count fifth. Got time today to watch bandits, ostrich, obnoxious. Key to the city, kidnap the locksmith. No TLC, under waterfalls and galoshes. Mosh pit, stomp bodies till they sleep the process. Suede couches in the spot, three stories high on victory. In a BMW 345, swerving to my memories. Bottles of white Hennessy, celebration on a yacht. Dinner with a den of thieves, centipede with the armory. Washing money where the laundry be. Logically, boosting the economy. 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Pray Allah forgives over beef ribs and a mystic. Finished Picasso art hung crooked on my walls. In the mall, run through a bag in the Versace palace. Biggie frames with champagne, believe the God ain't average. Quarter carrots in the bracelet, your girl's favorite. She keep my joints in her playlist. Red laces tied around the 12 gauge Mossberg misspelled.

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I'm surrounded by women beautiful as Phyllis Hyman. 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
0: I don't even waste them words. 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On God, they probably felt this. Hate your business out, but always in somebody else's.
1: Shit,
0: you can't save them all. In a house of mirrors, pointing like I'm blaming y'all. 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

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Most of us would have rather money than tangible wealth. And a great occasion is somehow spoiled for us unless photographed.

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0: question.
1: Where does seeking justice end and seeking vengeance begin? I've been often perceived as remarkably bright, and yet my brain, more often than not, is always devising new ways of bringing my enemies to a sudden, gagging, agonizing death. Although these notions run amok in the chambers of my mind, I have always remembered one important virtue. 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Remember, to seek greatness is the only righteous vengeance. Only. 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

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Damn. Check. 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

0: 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Self-employed and self-care are one and the same. Knowledge is self-determination, self-sustain, swimming and striding, not trading and maintaining, thriving instead of surviving.
1: No, the funny part is, I don't normally name these shits until I'm turning in the credits. It's that season. Yo, yo, if you don't,
2: put the music first.
1: Believe the kid. 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
1: Man, get out of my face.
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1: Let us discuss the value of time.
2: I've wasted, I'm ashamed to say, maybe 30 years of my time. 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Time is change, fame, mass extinctions, famines, war. 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I'm lonely and I'm bored. These globalized hordes where conjecture moves faster than the blink of an eye. In an instant, a misinterpreted dream or meme could end your livelihood.
3: Why am I afraid to leave?
2: See, time is beautiful and complex. Time enhances love. Takes a toll on sex. Time unearths everyone's flaws. Time is running and you'll never catch it. 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They watch for signs.

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1: How they gave his own show to Tad Ghostal. Any given second he could go mad postal. Stay waving that power band space cannon and had the nerve to jump.

not the one that sold him to it. If he won't admit it, I'm not gonna hold him to it. It's all love and no hate though. For all that, the villain need to get his own late show. Do a monologue and jest with the guests. Mad Lib, switch the beat and walk him to the desk.

guns, receiving the screen video games, and 15 seconds of fame, pitiful lames. It's just a shame, zoning, competing for the same prime time slot as Conan. 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Announcement, free lunch to any stunt who lets me plow in the shower for an hour. The kid's supposed to be asleep. Walls to join the sound like Roadrunner. Beep, beep. Later this week, Big Ben Klingon. After him is no one else we could afford to bring on. Keep it ghetto and let him know BYOB from the get-go. I like to propose a toast to the grossest host. Space holes coast to coast. That destructor razor played out gag in a cape and a pantsuit. Looking like a straight out dag. Don't mean to sound crunchy. Hit a honey from the back and crumpled up a scrunchie. A light snack, hungry munchie. Felt a funny hunch, then she told him, donkey punch me. Tomorrow is Father Guido Sarducci, Father MC, and Charo Coochie Coochie with her new bestseller, Who You Call a Hoochie, a proud sponsor of the Smoochie Boochie Noochies. Look Leela eyeball to eyeballs and find out how they get inside them sugar pie walls. Our next guest, a real cutie specimen, and she's starting to get a little booty, Miss Judy Jetson. So Judy, boxers, briefs, or fig leaf. As you know, I wear my boxes, so my big... Oh, cue the rapper, tell him bring what little he got. Up against the Villy, it's really not diddly squat. Until he head hurts, when it come to wreck. Cruises like them dudes in red shirts off Star Trek. He Kirk, he Spock, he McCoy. Been B-boy since the judge first squeezed toys. 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When it's on, space holes coast to coast.

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0: 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And you came back?
1: Yep. 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And so I come back and talk to you.
2: Peace to my nigga JP. What up, dog?
3: I feel more green collar than Detroit, man. They not fucking.

brought to you by the illustrious Empire, baby. Straight up. Yeah, after all that clout you chase, how the fuck you still out of shape? They would've been gave my flowers if I was fake. Native from York, hey, if I was from out of state, then I'd be Drake, but who am I to complain? Paper planes, plain James, tourbillons and day-days. What a difference a day makes. I was just spraying a playmate in her face. Now she banging gang baby cakes, think she playing in my face. But I know the game, therefore I know where to place my faith. Ace of spades always, gotta call a spade, it's a shame. You got champagne taste, but Kool-Aid for brains. Margiela tabbies. I done fucked all the baddies like Carmelo Anthony. Cut off so many freaks that fancy me, you might randomly meet an amputee. Bitches missing hands and feet, like some damn Marines. Wearing fatigues, blackberry brandy in a canteen, looking like antifreeze. You need a man to fix everything, you a mechanic's dream. It's rare you see these hands in grease. The only chance of the beers is Santorini, Greece. You chasing rings, but I'm a champion in the streets. But even when on a stack team, nothing is guaranteed. Bitch, what you think? I'm running a charity. To receive a bag from me is feeding your vanity. It's like I'm Prince of your vanity. You trigger, but everything you're seeing on Instagram's fantasy. Beauty is temporary, like an Airbnb. When the cameras leave, the master returns back to a Camry. This is where you choose between food or candy. Friends or family, a man handsome as me, a chimpanzee. If you're scared to compete, you can't win the Grand Prix. And that's me.

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Made mercy taste of divine punishment. It was the escape that I coveted. Imitation of grace forsaken, the signs bloodless. 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Trials above a survival is numbing. Asylum in glass vials, dime a dozen. 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Bridled abundance, fly with the buzzards. Comma regutted, eyes wide with wonder. Wise and cunning, reviled hunger. 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If it ain't pure dope, then why cut it? One.

singing. 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

0: Nassau and Suffolk County, we up in here. 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

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What is there, what is here, and some chances to repair all the stress that is there. The solution is stare into space. Great to have it, a habit that's gonna do you to create a little more passion to be inactive as a taste of irony. Likely to be rewarding if you take the time to make some time to chillax

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1: We have a suspect. 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
1: Yo, I had a premonition. 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

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Attack. Attack on the slave master. Attack on the slave master. Attack. Now it's 96. My people know what you're facing. Disease, food, poison, irrigation, total erasure from the face of the earth. From sowing wicked deeds, we receive infected seeds. Then they grow to do poisonous deeds. From lack of guidance, hatred proceeds, followed by a thousand different wants and needs. His soul bleeds, following misguided leads. Now we all pack and steal, never hesitant to kill each other.

first of the month. And yo, they coming fast, so we got to be faster. Don't run and hide. Attack the slave master. Attack the slave master. Attack the slave master. Attack. Attack the slave master. Attack the slave master. Attack the slave master. Attack, attack, attack, attack, attack, attack the slave master. Stop killing your own. Realize and recognize the deceit in front of your eyes.

I remain in the record biz. 20 some odd years and still counting. Could build a mountain with one hand and fill a fountain of youth with the other. My brother, don't disrespect me. I was on TV when they was in diapers. We was in nightclubs, didn't care about marketing or hype, cause it was all natural. Laying them tracks, dude, for you to ride on. I'll click a firearm on anybody.

they want the 90s, we give them 9. Come up in the 90s, live to 9. Come up in the 90s, we live to 9. Come up, was the 90s in the 90s? Anytime I land safely, I feel 8 feet tall. Give my thanks to God and recall what the Wright brothers did for us. Indigenous with North Carolina, we all got a finer thing to be grateful for, like a sign of the times, or 9 to 5, or 8 to 4. I'm paid in full, Eric B. and Rakim. Thankful no one is telling me to lock in from a block.

Fuck your government. Fuck your capital punishment. Fuck your national coverage. Yeah.

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I have to say it's not totally novel. I don't like it, what's happening now, not at all. And I think the appointments have been pretty far out of the mainstream, but that they're unconstitutional or something like that. No, that's the way the system works.

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2: Might just have to.
1: A lot of niggas is talking
2: about that. You might just have to, my nigga.
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0: That's all I know, niggas.

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2: Core Quest with my man Funk Flex, and we do it. 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

My people who grew up staring at album covers, the sons and daughters of dust, our mothers proud of us, from Johannesburg to Palestine to Calcutta. 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

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True master builders racing houses and master teachers bumping. Hugh Master Keller with the score to Serafina thumping. Ohio players to Grace Jones, Jamaican guy bumping that Bobby Caldwell, open your eyes. Joe Sample on my wildest dreams. Bill Withers, Gort McDermott from Isaac Hayes to Grant Green. Roy Ayers to James Brown and his famous flames. Roberta Flack to Donald Byrd to Bob James. Inherited my father's

Yeah, damn. She loves me not. 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I usually don't drink them shits, but she gon' let me be now. She wouldn't fuck when I was

chains off for everybody, it was a sweet mission. 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You gotta get in and get hot. 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But stay persistent and I guarantee my nigga we gon' ball. 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
1: 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Pussy magnifique now.

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Yeah, yeah, yeah, check it out. I'm an innovator, eliminator of imitators. I intimidate them, disintegrate them with demonstrating poetical skills. Whoever gets ill, better refueling, they better reveal it. Rhymes, minds, you never get killed. If you're clever, never play me close, champ. When I kick it, I get wicked. I'm digging and sticking it like a post stamp. They take six, I can make hits. Acapella, I should sell a million after living like Rockefeller. Battle me, I gotta see more originality and strategy. Or that'll be another fatality. Rapping, I like the sport on the right with thought on the mic. Afford adversaries and put them on life support. I heard your soundtracks. Lyrics sound whack to me. Actually, I'm the best around black. T-Ray make beats. Others take beats. Abusing, using the death. There's nothing left with the break beats. Those with audacity trying to smash the P won't last with me. Using the full capacity. If you want to get deep, I made a big leap from corners. Now I'm on a label called Big B. Percy P's unforgettable.

season. 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
0: Ain't no stop for me. 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I pray that we prosper, enjoy my life properly. 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

0: scanning like surveillance cameras. 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Heads up. 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Collect the dew on the leaves. Let love lead. 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
1: I hope so.
2: Yeah.
1: Don't worry, darling. It's not the end of the world. Don't worry, darling.
3: You can't pass this green and the sky.
1: Don't worry, darling. 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It's not the end of the world.
3: Let them drown in the ocean.
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0: Batman logo, chess at pogo, messy hairline, smoke on a Royal Dutch airline. Free lunch, Rikers Island, 3 months. Inspired by Raya, Mile High Club, Mike Jack Glove, nightcap drugs, write that love. Force field, uncle died from Chesterfields, cousin robbed the wrong nigga, tried to get us killed. Laughing after, flight 800, building 7, altar boy killed the reverend, flew planes equal 11 minus 11, random. Thoughts are so random. Anything, everything, everybody, everywhere. Random. 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Laura dissed me. Affected me daily. Heart pounding. God's mountain. Spoke face to face. Amazing grace. Untraceable. The original. Not in the mental. Not in the physical. Not in the institute. Feel it in my soul and in the mirror too. Off key, on beat, back off key. That's all me. Show you a hat trick and catch all three. I'm random. Thoughts so random. Anything, everything, everywhere, everybody. Random. Red Apples 45.
1: And so what have you ended up with? Everything you wanted?
2: It wasn't meant to be.
1: What is that supposed to mean?
2: I know what you wanted. I know. But you have to forget that.

0: 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But hindsight is always 20/20.
1: I'm only interested in this company growing, and when it isn't, it's not very funny to me at all. These people work very hard for their money, and these other guys are ripping them off, treating them poorly because they don't know. So when you look them in the eye, you have to believe that we are better. And we are.
2: As you tell me,
1: but you will never be able to finish
2: can be devastating to your

fuck up. Hey, yo, all you kids who want to get on and shit, just remember this. This shit ain't easy. 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All I did was give a motherfucker a pound, a compliment, and I was out, told him my name. 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

0: Holy cow, I guess I wasn't ready then because I'm ready now. No sanitation's tired of sweeping up confetti piles, but I'll keep winning anyhow. 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The ticker and the thinker, the heart and mind, the hook, the line and sinker. We're gonna need a bigger boat and bigger reel. It's been the realest thing I ever wrote. Whatever titling is cold for greatest story that was ever told. My baby nice with beans and overnight she let them soak. I float through lucid dreams and don't point out that I'm from Queens, cause that's a trope. I'd rather death before dishonor and lather up with Dr. Bronner's soap. Head of steam and spreading semen, but it's seen through a kaleidoscope. But less so these days, trying to be less so. My superpower is my senses. I'm boggled down by needing a consensus. Matter's not a matter that requires my attention. Minimalist propensities, necessities, the mother of invention. And out for self until ascension. The road to hell is paved with good intentions. My offer includes compensation, complete with a pension, for full cooperation and total attention. Yeah, I'm out for you though too. I'm getting well. As far as crossing bridges, I haven't arrived at. I never tried that. So never mind that. The act of decision is exquisite. No rule of thumb or any other digit. I leave it to the instinct, cause I seldom could predict if I could dig it. Instinct will kick in and start insisting that's the ticket, and I listen. By definition, every flip is different. That is even when the coins are making addition.
1: I had to hear that myself.
0: It's a reminder. Every time I trip and fall, I can see a clearer picture in my crystal ball. I went from cat that used to play the wall to now I know the mating call for every creature great and small. That's what I call evolved and out of hand it was supposedly a paw. Turns out every strength was something I was certain was a flaw. Not for trying to walk, for learning how to crawl. Y'all, slow up, I told myself. I admit it. Rain soaked, if you don't know me by now then we in the same boat. For the record, like as Usain Bolt, it ain't the same as staying woke. Nope. I'm an artist, not an entertainer. My brain is a receiver, not a generator. I even helped a lady by delivering her baby in a broken elevator. Later. 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

0: Engine on. 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
1: Show him why, bitch. She did 27.5. And that sweet Annette, show him that smile, you sweet thing. She did 30,000 last year.
2: Like a souvenir.
1: And where's my baby?
3: Right here.
2: Why? 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
0: Shitty reviews, a critics to praise and views.
1: Has to drive miles for hours to hear what you're saying. If you're taking these, they're showing bottles in their city.
0: Evil vibrations or a positive mind frame.
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1: hot. 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
0: Being yourself.
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0: 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Turn this shit to Fight Club.
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0: More paid dues.
1: Better money. 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
0: Some same. 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

0: 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I didn't know you were going back to that.
1: We're all players of the game.
2: Just like that. Come out.
3: With my master plan.
4: Let me show you something. Step up. 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

quick as it come, quick as it go, you better know about the ebb and the flow. 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

0: Chill, hold up. 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Crooked every day. 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
1: Corner store. The downtown. The projects. Barbershops. 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The mixtape's here forever.
0: Yo, one for the trouble, two for the time, three for the rumble, four for the rhyme. Do that crooked shit style all the time. One, two,

Gentrification is the most misused word in the city when we're talking about urban planning or any type of neighborhood development. So I want to start by saying what gentrification is. It is the displacement of lower income people who are then replaced by higher earning income people. So it's the

0: Where you work at?
1: I don't know. I'm probably going to try to get a little career in music or something.
2: Career music.
0: Maybe we can get you a career in music, you know, let the Marines go for it. I'm sure you know who Shaggy is, right?
1: Yeah.
0: You know anything about him?
1: Yeah, he the Jamaican.
0: Yeah. How about a former Marine?
3: Oh. Did you know it?
0: You definitely need to know discipline if you're going to get into music.
1: Yeah, I understand.
0: Especially discipline with the money. Right. You make a million, you need to manage that money, so...

Christopher Wallace was born in May. Now Malcolm Little transformed into Malcolm X, transformed into El-Haj Malik Shabazz, and Christopher Wallace changed into Notorious B.I.G. But what if he got conscious and changed?

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And when you come out to play ball, when you first get there, the first game, if you get that great moment,

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0: You know what I mean?
2: Turn it up.
3: Yeah. Metaphor, that's what's up.

Us from Johannesburg to Palestine to Calcutta, these mouth breathers, mad cow eaters, could never outrun us. Devout brothers, the mothers call us rhyme sayers. When I'm on stage, my mouth utters divine prayers. It's like a reflex. You lames respect the rejects with the defects. You people got it twisted like Keith Sweat. The record player been queued up since long before LMA was booed up, cause music's my true love. Born out of hardship and made for those who go through it. So all the gangsters I know, they love soul music. From Rotary Connection, Memory Band, to Les McCann, we rockin' with the Bobby Blue Bland. Felix Hernandez on Saturdays when I'm cleaning up. Hal Jackson on Sunday mornings, the deeper cuts. True master builders racing houses and master teachers bumping. Hugh Master Keller with the score to Serafina thumping. Ohio players to Grace Jones, Jamaican guy bumping that Bobby Caldwell, open your eyes. Joseph along my wildest dreams, Bill Withers, Galt McDermott, from Isaac Hayes to Grant Green, Roy Ayers to James Brown and his famous flames, Roberta Flack to Donald Byrd to Bob James. Inherited my father's records, now I know the classics. Come to the show if you wanna see the GOAT in action. Promoters asking if I'm showing up with Otis Jackson. This

0: shoes, materials to match through her new shoes, new pants, new watch, new shoes.
1: Yo, Sean, what up? It's Woodstock. 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So I remember you having my main source looking at the front door. You got my Dr. Drake cover. 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And I think you also got my Fudge Punch. 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

0: 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You know, more and more we have found in science that the mind and the body are not two different things. They are an extension of one reality, which is ourself. And when the mind settles, the body settles.
1: Check it. 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
0: Word of mouth.
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0: Brooklyn. Ben Spot. 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
1: Yeah.
0: Smith for making it hot.
1: We got a party going on. Where Mace at, man? Where Mace?
0: He's bugging. He's over there.
1: Why ain't you on stage with us drinking all them drinks?
0: Fat bastard. Yo, yo, coming up next, another Brooklyn hit.
1: Brooklyn hit.
0: Prime, y'all. We about to bring to y'all Prime. Give it up, y'all.
1: Prime is your own. How lyrics are supposed to go down, y'all. I hope y'all realize what's happening.
0: I don't think they do. I don't think your side knows what's going on. My side knows what's going on tonight.
1: One more time, y'all. I want y'all to give a big round of applause for Prime, y'all.
0: Word.
1: Out of Brooklawn. 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
1: You need a round?
0: I like that beat playing in the background, fam. That sound familiar.
1: Oh, all right.
0: That sound like a figure or something like that.
1: How many rounds of shots y'all need?
0: Word? You got guns in the back, too? Then you got everything up in here, son.
1: Let me go see what I can get you.
0: That's what's up.
1: Cool.
0: Are you going to talk business?
1: All right.
0: Okay. Guns, drinks,
2: figure.

0: I once heard, I believe it was KRS-One, say, rap is something that you do, hip-hop is something that you live. I think that hip-hop now is a much more generic term.
1: Hip-hop is just the umbrella for all of these different genres of rap music, you know what I'm saying? There's a lot of different genres, you know, from East Coast style to West Coast style to down south to Midwest, you know what I'm saying? There's a lot of different

0: Hip-hop is a consciousness, a behavior, a way to view the world.
1: I'm sorry. 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

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They need to be afraid. 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That's why he said, vengeance is mine. The battle is not yours. The battle is the Lord's. And God has come. The battle is on and the plagues are coming down. And no, I'm not afraid, but you need to be. And especially when you see what's coming up, because as a man soweth, the same shall he also reap. And when you have done the evil that you've done to us and done it to others, did you never think that there would come a day when you would have to pay for all that crap that you have done? Thomas Jefferson said it right, brother. He said, I tremble for my country when I reflect that God is just and that his justice cannot sleep forever. Well, his justice has awakened, and all over the world, the nations are turning right before our eyes. And that's why Trump is saying we got to make America great. How? When? Again. Because she's not great today. People are not afraid. The world has taken enough of America's evil. So death is sweeter to some than continuing to live under white supremacy and under tyranny. So no, I don't care nothing about them investigating me or arresting me or even killing me. But I tell you what, I'll give you a little warning. You kill your last man when you kill Dr. King. You will not get that chance to do that to me. And if it pleases God that you do kill me right after you kill me, all of you gonna die. Because I'm not here by myself. I'm not here of myself. You can see that God must be backing me. Otherwise, where would I get the strength to say and do what I do?

0: tell Busta Rhymes. I saw him.
1: We were together back in the day, grew up in high school, got in trouble together. So, you know, man, that is my longtime friend. And from the college radio days that I mentioned, I took it over to XM satellite radio before it merged with Sirius XM in about 2002. And when I got in the building, there were these two cats there that I immediately gravitated towards. Early D, who you guys know now as Damu, and Kyle Murdoch, who is K Murdoch of Panacea. And we used to all sit back and talk about hip-hop and come up with, like, hip-hop-themed shows for the early satellite platform. Our boss at the time, Lisa Ivory, big up to her. She ran the classic hip-hop channel, The Rhyme, at the time. She used to just laugh at, like, the hip-hop geek-out sessions we would have. But she also saw the passion and talent in a lot of us and let us put together these classic shows to air on the channel, which was dope. Earl, you know, a.k.a. who you all know as Damu now, he was a young cat at the time. He was like 17, 18 years old, but he was a true renaissance man. He was making beats, he was an MC, he beatboxed, he DJ'd, he street performed, all that, man. And K Murdoch and I were always amazed just by, like, his knowledge of hip-hop, the samples that he knew, the jazz musicians, everything, man. He honestly taught us something new every time we chopped it up about music. And I'll never forget, we were recording a show one day, and Damu was talking about how he didn't have a tape player when he was a little kid, but he did have a Teddy Ruxpin. Y'all remember Teddy Ruxpin? So he didn't have a tape player, but Teddy Ruxpin would play, like, the tapes that came with the bear. So he would eject those things out, throw in some hip-hop, and listen to it as a little kid through Teddy Ruxpin. I thought that was dope, man. I thought that was great. And so when we weren't recording shows, K Murdoch and Earl, a.k.a. Damu, used to just spend hours in the studio going over classic hip-hop samples and teaching one another, you know, production techniques and just straight building with each other, man. And it was great to observe that kind of from afar. Murdoch was kind of like a mentor to Damu, but at the same time, I can remember Murdoch pulling me aside saying to me, "Man, this kid is teaching me more than I'm teaching him." It was great to see those two kind of build off one another and feed off each other's knowledge. K Murdoch of Panacea also hosted the progressive hip-hop show Subsonic, which was on XM Radio starting in early 2002. And when I got to XM, I immediately wanted to get involved with the show, and luckily Murdoch welcomed me with open arms. Murdoch was also a hip-hop producer, and he was working with artists like Raheem Devon when I first met him, so he had both, like, that radio and musician side to him. And so it was good to have someone who understood it from both angles. Since those early days, me and Murdoch, we've been the two long-time co-hosts of Subsonic, which you can check on subsonicradio.com now. And we're celebrating our 10-year anniversary in 2011, so 10 years strong, man. As much fun as, you know, myself and Murdoch and Earl, a.k.a. Damu, had, Murdoch and I also knew that the building wasn't going to keep him for too long. Damu soon, like, headed out doing his own things. He was constantly in the lab doing shows, digging, street performing, and really just becoming the artist you know today as Damu. While he was doing that, you know, Murdoch and I were still holding it down at XM, and Murdoch kept mentioning how he was looking for local MCs to work with on the music side of things. And going back to how I started it, knowing how ill and forward-thinking Raw Poetic was from growing up with him, and knowing Murdoch had these, like, ethereal, layered, unique-sounding beats and music, it seemed like a natural fit for the two of them to link. So I introduced them, and from there, man, it was all she wrote. Panacea was born, and now, 9 years later, all of these cats have a plethora of music and a back catalog of dope albums, with only more to come. So Damu, K Murdoch, Raw Poetic, they're all linked in many ways, me being one very small part of that, but I couldn't be prouder to be a part. So with all that, let's rock this last track on

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I've been called a genius, I've been called a bastard, but I'm known around the world as the nasty rapper. All of you freaks, no matter where you are, listen while I rap about the

0: My music. 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So I can't describe it. I wouldn't describe it. I leave that to the listeners and the journalists and the people that, you know, get an experience from it. I can't really describe it. It's like almost trying to describe me. I can't, you know, because it's coming from me. It would be a very hard thing to do.
1: Very hard thing to do.

0: Hey, yo, Peewee.
1: Yo.
0: Line starting to thin out. Almost showtime. I say we head in.
1: Look at the Jews on that motherfucker. This shit just calling my name already. Them two chicks over there with the Louis pants got some nice jewels on, too. Fuck them thin-ass chains. I want them pants. Fuck you gonna do with some girl pants, nigga?
2: Fuck you mean? I could take them shits right uptown to Dapper Dan's and bam! I got a jacket, a shirt, a belt. Probably even have enough left over to get a pocketbook made for my girl.
1: Hey, yo, look at these niggas. Gucci the fuck out. Fat gold chains, 3 and 4 finger rings. And that watch, oh man, I'm on that shit.
2: Damn, that shit stupid.
0: Word,
2: B.
0: That shit nice, God. That shit look better around my neck, though.
2: Nah, that's my nigga Mag and his crew from Southside. Let them niggas be.
0: I don't know if I could do that, Pee-wee. Them chains looking mighty chunky.
2: I'm just saying, that might be more problems than we need tonight.
0: Yo, if you don't want to partake, you ain't got to. That's on you. But let me worry about what problems I need to be dealing with.
3: Yeah, I rep the few that could sell you their life story in 2 acts. From New Jack to He Who Would Find Glory, and knew that I started in the trap, freestyling over the 2-track. When I was realizing my chronicle, where was you at? I'm true black, some feel as though my opinions are too black. I paid a major price with the labor, now where the fruit at? My crew black, from white to light skin to the blue black. We traveled in the time when the world ended. I flew back through an open door and saw a culture deeper than the ocean floor. Then I came to know which cord and which the pin is

Before the views became confused, comes an American gangster slash Langston Hughes. And when I step into a place, it creates the mood. When I give a dissertation, we make the news. All my team do is win, cause we hate to lose. The star say it's you again, let me make some room. I don't relate to fools, they focus on division. They all go into hell and just swear you going with them. Not just to visit, cause they're in a mental prison. Existing isn't living, I pray that you know the difference. If you trying to go the distance, liberate your mind. Your soul gon' follow, it ain't far behind. As long as you're not hollow, it ain't hard to find. I personally transcend space all the time. Shine.

some all the luck. We sacrificed for what we needed to want it. If it was righteous, exact, or was out of order. Everything is not for sale. Everybody pay a price. You can run away and not escape. That's the way of life. Nobody makes it out alive. Wow. Nobody ever really dies. Ain't it crazy how the contrast coincides? Ain't it strange how I'm amazed, but I'm not surprised. They say that they don't understand it, but it's not a lie. And indeed they understand, and it's not required. Cause as long as the soul responds and you feel a vibe, don't trouble your mind, it's quite alright. More will be revealed in time. Thanks for being with us. Ciao for now. Higher frequency champion sound. Yes, yes, y'all. Feel free, indeed. Fly like a dog, way up above, rocking. Love.

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0: to the head of my soul to obtain the combination, the explanation of I, no longer asking why me, embracing time continuum, perpetual eternity, reading Nikki G's soul on cotton candy pages, seeing only peace in I's reflection,
1: speaking peace into existence with a sincere heart and a committed persistence.
0: Examine I to the core, if you will. Meet no resistance. In truth, I stand near in the distance. No, I will not trip over you. If you fall, I still recall tripping over myself to no avail. How often will I try to fail instead of doing till done? Know that the race is not always won by the fittest, but more often by the one who endureth. Project from the heart to the mind's eye, where I first realized I could fly. The power of the word manifests our universe into being. Focus your eyes on what you're feeling, not so much on what you are seeing. To the end of the rainbow's pride.

0: one who gave him carte blanche.
1: 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She sure is friendly. She speaks to all the men.
2: Well, Dee Dee, it's a little hard for Daddy to explain to you, honey. And I guess a little hard for you to understand. But she's an awful lot like your mommy.
1: Is she something special, Daddy?
2: Well, I guess you can say that. She's special.

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2: What is it, Father?
3: These footprints were made by the Flying Monkey Men.
2: But they've never strayed from the valley since we made the
4: pig feed.
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0: 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So, you know, it all depends on your perspective, you know what I'm saying?
1: Kamordi Rock the Sound. 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

0: Bless him.
1: Cyberspace.
0: Whoever the fuck. I'm tough, son. I'm a street nigga. I respect the jokes. So it ain't about, you know, you ain't giving out here a lot of narrative or whatever. The nigga ain't giving up their shit or missing. Damn, die for this shit and all that shit.
2: Might just have to.
1: Yeah, a lot of niggas is talking
2: that. You might just have to, my nigga.
0: Yeah,
2: a lot of wild niggas say that until they get clapped.
0: That's all I know, niggas take it all.
3: It's Flair Joy. The only life I know is ice and gold, strike a pose. And light the globe. Mary Madeleine was there with me as I traveled wary passing game. Back when I barely had a name, was very classic in my latter days. Compare me after dust settles and clears, then bury that. Remember slacking every Saturday. I should have practiced my J. My dad was mad at them games. I carried that with shame. Very sad to say, I had to stray. Most niggas start flirting with the streets early. Most niggas aren't worthy of the beat. Get lost and need a search party. And they ain't surfacing for weeks, doggy. They weak inside, but they seem sturdy. I keep giving them that sweet mercy. Feet and knowledge to the teens thirsty. My rap suggests that I'm at least 30. This for the younger peers, thugging in they wonder years. So they ain't unprepared for this deep journey. I fell in love with a girl that I never met in person. Props to the internet, I pray the meet and greet is just perfect. Hope she see me in my best version. But the only sure thing I know is death is certain. The dead worthless, rather get bread instead of burden. Spread my purpose, come to me for a direct purchase. My record's earning, on to the next circuit of shows. We go on in 5 minutes, raise the red curtains. The only life I know was ice and gold, strike a pose. And light the globe. The only life I know was ice and gold, strike a pose. And light the globe. The only life I know was ice and gold, strike a pose. And light the globe. It's Duke Fly Talker.

You know, man, I'm the type of nigga to go for it on a fourth down every motherfucking time. That's how much confidence I got in my motherfucking game. 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Machacha, Ty Fairs, man. 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You dig me? Bars over BS, nigga. Hey, yo. Cinematic with the phrases. Passion on these pages. Graphic.

dressed like they contemplating changing sex. 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None but that raw motherfucking shit for niggas, man. 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
1: Stays true to this, no matter what the opportunist consuming, confuse me not with foolishness. I stand on earth as the Asian beneficent vocalist, the one to focus, cause the brokest one